0: Hello.
1: Oh, hi. Can I help you today?
0: Yeah, I'd like to make another withdrawal.
1: Again?
0: Another withdrawal.
1: Again?
0: Yeah, again.
1: Well, as you

The best music all night long. 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

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So many nights I woke up out of a dream.

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In that fateful night, I thought to myself, I'll do everything I can, save up every dime, and one day I'll return.

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Suddenly, I heard the plaintive cry of a young Mexican girl.

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Golden words he will pour in your ear, but his lies can't disguise what you feel.

0: 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Thank you. And now I want to announce the next song performed by Mr. Rudolf Schenker.
1: This is Wind of Change.

0: Simon Hacke.
1: Thank you, guys. Thank you so much. Thank you all.
2: Thank you, Martin. Thank you.
0: Passion rules the game.
3: Thank you.

0: Thank you so much. Oh, yeah. Would you welcome, please, all the way from Hamburg, Johannes Schlatte. Come on out, Joe.
1: Born to touch your feelings.

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2: 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You don't know. More light, more strength.

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1: Where are you?